Let's drive in, Bob, so we can get to the job, because we here in America believe in... Yeah.

and come with me because you look so fine that I really want to make you mine. Really wanna make you mine. 4, 5, 6, come on and get your kicks. Now you don't need

Have you come here for forgiveness? Have you come to raise the dead? Have you come here to play Jesus to the lepers in your head?